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1: 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We

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1: 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You think you broke my heart, oh girl, for goodness sake.

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6: 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Would you rescue me? Would you rescue me? 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When I need your love, if I need

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1: 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How you pull up? 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
1: 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Anna Club featuring Ali Farben and You Not Us. Supergirl. You